0: You'll find my text this morning in the 7th chapter of Daniel and the 16th verse.
1: Amen.
0: Subject of my text,
1: amen.
0: The old-time religion.
1: Amen.
0: Now, we all know of a man whose name was Daniel.
1: Jesus.
0: Daniel prayed to his God three times a day,
2: Lord,
0: and
2: Jesus.
0: The old king signed the decree that if any man

And in church, we've learned how to, you know, articulate our feelings through our music. And there's a song that just says, a sister.

0: Come on and worship. Come on and honor. Come on and worship. You know how much he means to you. Come on and worship. Listen, let me take the time.
1: To express.
0: I love you.
1: I love you.
0: Let me take the time.

0: When I've done, when I've done all I can, and my friends,
1: Lord, my friends,
0: my friends,
1: they don't understand.

0: wish I had a witness tonight. Can I ask y'all one question? The question is simply this: what did he see?
1: He saw the best.
0: I can't get no help up in here. Because there are some folk in here that people have wrote you off.

0: Radio.
1: You are in a storm, and not just any storm, but this one seems like it just might destroy you. Silence is all you hear. The pain is so severe that you began.

Harry, did you know that your baby boy, he's Lord of all creation?

0: What did I see?
1: What did you see?
0: Can't tell you yet, but they were coming.

0: Come on, you are Alpha.
1: You are Alpha.
0: And Omega.
1: And Omega.
0: The beginning.
1: The beginning.